son. And I stand in front of the door. And all of a sudden, somebody points a knife at my throat.

I was just actually like thinking about my $50 all I had to survive in Harlem. I was like, what's the, you know?

and you ask for more. And I can improve you just to get you into discovery of passion. Make you unstable, never let you go. When I fall, bringing you illusion as I transform.